past produced records. These records were successful and produced considerable results. But the funds have been spent, and very well spent. And for this reason, we're now producing

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I take one look at you, you're taking me out.

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I saw your silhouette on the blind.

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2: Well, we were traveling on the Chester Road. 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

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Oh yeah, oh yeah, before we learned to twist and shout.

0: My father was a salesman, he was a cotton salesman. Yeah. My mother was a nurse, midwife, but in the song she becomes a saint, which is kind of how I thought of her.
1: Yeah.
0: So it just occurred to me that it'd be good to kind of put down some stuff about them carrying on through whatever they had to put up with, you know.
2: Father was a salesman. My mother was a saint.

chance just to touch your hand or a moment to share. Can't deny the urge that makes me.

rabbit hole and squeeze real tight. Who's gonna be the one to save you from yourself?